0: Recorded live in our nation's capital area, Jiffy Lube Live in Bristow, Virginia, during their Rock the Nation tour in July of 2004. 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
6: Welcome back to Live in Concert. This is Lisa Berrigan. Our headliner is Aerosmith. The sleeping giant may be awakening once again. No, they'll never tour.

again, that ship has sailed, and Steven Tyler's voice can't handle the rigors of a tour. But as he continues to recover from his vocal cord injuries and continues to get more comfortable singing, we could possibly see some one-off performances. Joe Perry says, you never know. We've been listening to their legendary performance at the 2014 Download Festival at Donington Park in Castle Donington, England. 40,000 fans crammed into the grounds to see this gig. Let's get back to it. Once again, it's our headliner, Aerosmith. This is Live in Concert.

0: It's our headliner, Aerosmith, recorded live during their performance at the 2014 Download Festival at Donington Park in Castle Donington, England. It was June 15th, 2014. This is Live in Concert. Aerosmith isn't done just yet. We'll hear the incredible encore from this concert in just a few minutes. Coming up next, Liverpool, England may be famous for the Beatles, but on this night in 2006, it was all Whitesnake.
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2: This is Live in Concert. I'm Lisa Berrigan. Our headliner is Aerosmith. We'll hear the encore from their legendary performance at the 2014 Download Festival in England in just a few minutes. On July 3rd, 2006, Whitesnake played this explosive live set at the Big Top Arena in Liverpool, England. This is Live in Concert. You keep on

0: It's Whitesnake, recorded live at the Big Top Arena in Liverpool, England, in July of 2006. This is Live in Concert. Our headliner is Aerosmith. We'll hear the encore from their legendary performance at the 2014 Download Festival in England next.
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8: 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I'm Lisa Berrigan. Don't miss Live in Concert next week. We'll hear classic live sets by Def Leppard, Phil Collins, and The Pretenders. Our headliner next week is The Cars. This week's headliner is Aerosmith. We've been listening to their legendary performance at the Download Festival at Donington Park in Castle Donington, England. It was June 15th, 2014. We hope you've enjoyed the concert. Now, here's the thrilling encore. Once again, it's our headliner, Aerosmith. This is Live in Concert.

0: 98 Rocks, the home of rock and roll. Ooh, yeah. And the home of September. It's our annual excuse to crank out even more rock from one of the greatest bands of all time, Led Zeppelin. 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

anytime or anywhere. If you're ready to rock out, just say so. Alexa, launch 98 Rocks. You'll never be denied the home of rock and

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anytime or anywhere. If you're ready to rock out, just say so. Alexa, launch 98 Rocks. 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

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Ooh, yeah, ooh, yeah. And the home of September. Good times, bad times, you know I don't have my share. It's our annual excuse to crank out even more rock from one of the greatest bands of all time, Led Zeppelin. 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
6: 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The

0: 98 Rocks, the home of rock and roll. Eric Clapton, I shot the sheriff. A voice you maybe don't recognize because I'm not Bobby Cook. Bobby taking a well-deserved vacation. I am Gonzo. I'll be filling in for him. If you spent the weekend drinking beer, watching football, and deliberately avoiding anything resembling useful information, congratulations. You made excellent choices. But now you're back at work. Somebody's already scheduling a meeting that could have been emails. And apparently I'm responsible for keeping you up to date. So let's do this, shall we? Traffic-wise, interstates look clear and dry before the Monday rush. No active crashes, closures, or anything posted this morning. Weather-wise, dry now in the mid-70s. It will turn, believe it or not, hot and humid. High near 100, heat index about 107 this afternoon. A slight chance for storms later. We're okay for the morning commute, so be careful out there, and let's get back into what we do best.
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0: 98 Rocks, the home of rock and roll with Billy Squire. Gonzo in for Bobby Cook today. Did you watch some football yesterday? Of course you did. Of course you did. The Saints and Cowboys both in action. Sweet mother of Drew Brees. What was that Saints game all about? 21-0 in like, what, 5 minutes they were behind? And the whole state just went, oh, well, here we go. But then Tyler Shuck apparently woke up in the second half and threw for 410 yards and 3 touchdowns. Chris Olave, 10 catches, 182 yards. Somehow, the Saints clawed all the way back, tied the game late, forced an overtime. Detroit scored first. Saints answered with a touchdown of their own, 31-30 the score. And New Orleans decided, no, we're going to win this right now. No tie. They went for two. Pass incomplete, game over. Lions win 31-30. And I know somebody right now is screaming, why did they go for two? Why? Because after coming back from 21 points down on the road, sometimes you just got to put your cojones on the table, right? And the Saints did, and that makes me very happy. Meanwhile, Dallas, they opened against the New York Giants last night. Cowboys fans got their annual reminder that football season is basically 17 weeks of group therapy.
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